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0: 44587.

0: multiple 29s in-house, traffic signal 33, also 29 Lineville traffic, 1011 extradition, OLN suspended, Thurston Roberts, ID card only, advisory, signal 19 offender.
1: 36.9, 10-4, DQ Tennessee. Stafford, Asia, middle initial Lincoln, 8-13-2002.

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0: 10-4, third party caller advised, was told, people at the playground possibly, signal 29, unknown further.

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0: 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Alpha Mike 0627 Uniform November, possible South Carolina RQ. The Ford Boulevard near Huntsville Road.
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for callers told 911 that he had an emergency, been disconnected, on call back stated accidental, would not give an address, would not stay on the line. Our dispatcher did make contact with mail, still advising accidental.

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direction will be 500 Paxton Street. 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

0: 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Be arrived and expired September
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0: 14 at 2580. Have you made contact with the front door?
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0: Cancel. 26 rolling back to 14. 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
0: Sector 14, 41 Charlie, 0 Alpha, 8 Whiskey, should return on a white Crown Vic, Alpha, second. Second will be 41 Charlie, 1 Hotel, 5 Whiskey, should return on a black LaCrosse. 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
0: 10-4, 29, Sheffield. 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

0: 41 Charlie Zero Alpha 8 Whiskey, comes back to Martell Jenkins in Florence. On an 03 White Crown Vic. Registered owner comes back to Martell Jenkins, expires. Traffic. Second RQ 41 Charlie 1 Hotel 5 Whiskey, comes back to Kadarius Kroger of Rogersville on an 06 Black Buick LaCrosse.
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1: 2649. 2649. 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

copy. Signal 9 Bolo, area of Chisholm and Rookwood. Units Boulevard, off-white, four-door sedan, northbound on Chisholm, swerving all over the road.

0: porn on.
1: Yeah,
0: with the female behind Florence Federal Credit Union.

veterans in Richard. Pull for a Civil 9 vehicle. All of ran, call off the road, pull the 1032 on caller. It's headed towards the mall. Correction, was by Nancy, and pulled 1032, headed towards the Marriott.

0: to get further. 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
1: Davis and Hughes. 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Davis and Hughes.
0: 1094.
1: Juveniles are blocking her from moving, has something in their hands, is scared. Juveniles will be at the apartment on Pearl, caller 22, Church of Christ parking lot.
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